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106. Nothing like a Mac Attack on a Friday night. 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And more of the greatest rock and roll ever made for your weekend is rolling.

0: You've got 9 chances a day. You got 5 days to do it, Monday through Friday. And then once it's done for a minute. There's going to be more money and more trips to our iHeartRadio Music Festival. And then there'll be more money. We're not running out, if that's what you're thinking. No way. 9 a.m. Monday morning, very first keyword. And as always, it's going right to our website for your chance at the win.
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Picks 106. Can't believe we are about to barrel through all these weeks of free money. We got 1 week left, man. Next week is it. Just like that. Boom.

0: Your home of Quinn and Cantera. It's Pix 106. Start saving up that cash for that Bon Jovi World Tour that'll be kicking off down the road in a few months. They got to do the UK still and a handful of other shows, but everything went off other than his brush with the sinus infection, which gave him a touch of laryngitis, and he had to stop that show 90 minutes in. Other than that, everything went off without a hitch for John. So voice is back. All is good. Can't help sickness. Frankly, I'm shocked that they made it the whole run without it, because they had so many people at their backstage meet and greets. He was hugging and mugging with everybody and, you know, just facing it up. And there's been so much crap going on around right now. I think we probably got pretty lucky. But if you want to win that money, that $1,000, that could definitely put you well on your way to some Bon Jovi tickets when they go on sale next year. I'm just saying. Be listing 9 a.m. Monday morning. Very first keyword. Every hour while you're on the job through 5 p.m. for the final week starting Monday.
1: I'm Nick Turturro. You probably know me from NYPD Blue, The Longest Yard, or Spike Lee's Black Klansman. 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I've shared a slice with everyone, from Seth Rollins.
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Pix 106, The Police, most performed song of all time, like 15 million performances, Every Breath You Take. And this is Bush, Gavin Rossdale's band, and Glycerin. I think he says glycerine, doesn't he?

Pix 106. That's Foreigner and Urgent. When they went to the fourth album, Foreigner 4, I asked Mick Jones why they called it 4, knowing full well it was their fourth album. And he came up with a snide remark. He says, well, how many members were in?

0: in the band on 1, 2, and 3, and I said 7. He says, that's right. And then there were 4, and that's why we called it 4. And it's the 4th album.
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1: That's Aerosmith, Janie's Got a Gun. You know, Steven Tyler played our first iHeartRadio Music Festival in Vegas in 2011. Had such a great time, he brought the whole band back in 2012. And now we're going on the 16th one this September 18th and 19th. And you can win your way in pretty soon. 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
1: Great to have you back on the show, Ken Burns.
2: It's my pleasure.
3: I've been waiting for this documentary for a long time. I have the musical companion piece, so I've been listening and kind of playing along. I know why he's in your documentary, but explain to people who are going to be really surprised why Jack White from the White Stripes is in a country music documentary.
2: We interviewed mostly country folks, but we also asked Paul Simon and Wynton Marsalis in the jazz world and Jack White and Elvis Costello to help us understand. It was good to have these outside voices. I mean, you learn in the series that every single one of the Beatles was drawn to music by country music, not by other things, but by country music. And then, of course, they get interested in the blues and R&B and early rockabilly and things like that, most of which is as much country as it is rockabilly.
1: And isn't music just a form of what emotion anybody is feeling at any
2: given
1: moment?
2: That's exactly right. Wynton Marsalis says it's music is the art of the invisible. It's the only art form that you can't see. And Tolstoy said that art is the transfer of emotion from one person to another. So you think about what country music is. Three chords and the truth, the songwriter Harlan Howard said. That means in the beginning, it doesn't have the sophistication and the elegance of, say, classical music or the complication and some forms of jazz. But that truth part, it's expressing universal human emotions like love and loss. And it does it better than any other art form that I can think of.
3: Ken Burns may be the only person in the history of Pix 106 to quote Tolstoy on the radio.
1: I love it.
3: You said that of the interviews you did, 101 of them, 20 of those people you interviewed are no longer here. What?
2: Yeah, like Merle Haggard and Ralph Stanley.
3: Right. Well,
2: and
3: that's
2: a lot
3: what I was
2: going to
3: ask, Mr. Burns. Is this Merle's last interview? Ever?
2: No, I don't know if it's his last, but we certainly got him just before he passed away. You know, we would never claim that without knowing for sure, but this is certainly his last major interview, and he's phenomenal. Every time he comes on, I say, it's Zeus.
1: Awesome. 8-part documentary series on all your PBS outlets. Go see it. It's called Country Music. Ken
2: Hey,
1: Burns,
2: thanks,
1: everybody.
2: Guys.
3: Our pleasure.
2: Talk to you soon.
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Terry in Austin, this car's too high. I think it's the same one you were calling me on last week, and I never took it. 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

0: And for adults with type 2 diabetes and known heart disease, Jardiance can lower the risk of cardiovascular death, too. 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
15: Oh, cars, man. This week was a... We had a great big auction in Dallas on Wednesday, our classic and collector auction. We had 100 cars, then we had I had like 720 cars for this week. But the C&C sales, the old car sale I do once a month, the last Wednesday of every month, takes a lot more work than normal cars. And I was in California working last week, as you know. Had to get back to Dallas to do the auction Wednesday morning. And ran into some problems. Air travel, can you imagine that?
16: Mm-hmm. Oh, man, yeah.
15: And, you know, my auctioneer's like, why don't you just do it remote with the radio unit? I'm like, I can't do that classic collector sale remote. I got to be there. Because they're counting on me to give good descriptions. And there's a lot of people that travel in person to do that auction as far as the buyers. Where the other stuff, so much of it's simulcast, it's no big deal. But this one's like, I got to be there. My flight left LAX at 3:30 a.m.
17: Oh, red eye.
15: Wednesday morning. Texas time.
16: Red eye out of Cali.
17: Damn.
16: There's some interesting folks on that flight.
18: I bet there are.
15: I did pay $300 extra dollars that my wife said, don't bother. And then I started thinking about it. It's like, I've got to get some sleep. Sure. I must. I've been up since 6 in the morning. I can't do that. I'm not an all-nighter guy.
18: No.
15: And I paid $300 extra dollars to get first class, which I never. I mean, if they give you a free one, nah. If they give you a free one, I always do it. I just don't buy first class.
18: Gotcha.
15: Shanae, 360 was sitting next to me.
17: First class.
15: 360 lbs. 360 pounds.

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They had like the most of the stuff. They had to explain why you were mad.

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0: Capital Lands Classic Rock Picks 106. Hanging out with you Saturday night. It's Battle. What's going on, man?
1: I want to play that anything that's Jimi Hendrix.
0: Okay.
1: It could be your pick. Just something that's Jimi Hendrix, please.
0: All right. How about this one? 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